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The president has yet to address the issue of money.

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1: 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It's a rich world behind the scenes. Green eyes, they tell it all. The most

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1: 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And for those that want to get busy, you got to speak up now.